never to make the same mistake again. You can tell me to my face, or even on the phone. You can write it in a letter.

Shea Coon and Duck get come fresh. Rocket to the beat, cause we are the best. We got Dougie Fresh and Biz Markie. Hey. Rocket to the beat and the place to be. We got Biz Markie and DJ 20. So hit me with the

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You could look in my eyes, see I'm some mess. Couple of broken people trying to complete each other under one breath. Don't

0: trade rappers Macklemore en Ryan Lewis samen met de openlijk lesbische Mary Lambert in 2013 het statement.
1: When I was in the third grade, I thought that I was gay, 'cause I could draw, my uncle was, and I kept my room straight. I told my mom, tears rushing down my face, she's like, Ben, you've loved girls since before pre-K. Tripping. Yeah, I guess she had a point, didn't she? Bunch of stereotypes all in my head. I remember doing the math, like, yeah, I'm good at Little League, a preconceived idea of what

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You look so beautiful tonight. Your eyes are so lovely. Your mouth is so sweet. A lot of people misunderstand me. That's because they don't know me at all. I just want to touch you and hold you.